blue horizon, far above the clouds, in a land that no one knows. Come with me now into that secret place where the eyes of man have never set foot.

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1: Hi there, this is Dusty Springfield on Radio London. And I suppose it's sort of sad, really, saying a goodbye. I want to thank everybody there for being so kind to me and playing my records. Best wishes to everybody.

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Beyond the watch, the gods will offer you chances. Know them. Take them. 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

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I wish so much you wouldn't cry the way you did today, while thinking of the many things we didn't get to say. I know how much you love me, as much as I love you. And each time that you think of me, I know you'll miss me too. But when tomorrow starts without me, please try to understand that an angel came and called my name and took me by the hand and said my place was ready in heaven far above, and that I'd have to leave behind all those I dearly love. If I could relive yesterday, just even for a while, I'd say goodbye and kiss you, and maybe see you smile. So when tomorrow starts without me, don't think we're far apart. For every time you think of me, I'm right here in your heart.

0: Kimani, die er zelf zo vertelt ze nooit over gedacht had om mee te doen aan dat songfestival.
1: Wow, to be honest, I've never thought about entering the Eurovision Song Contest. My manager decided it was the best idea ever, and he pushed and pushed and pushed forward until I did it. Because before that, I was already, you know, touring and doing other stuff. So he was insistent that I do it, and we felt the song was right, so I went forward for it. And I sang "Where Are You" the first time, and everybody was like, "Oh, we love it."

You will never walk alone as long as you have faith. Jesus will be right beside you all the way. Prachtig lied van Point of Grace hier in de muzikale fruitmand.